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1: Then here, you know, when you get a little older, very, you know, close to the teens and stuff, and you start hearing, like, for me, it was like, oh, wow, Alice Cooper, yeah, yeah, yeah. And so I was a massive follower, fan of Alice Cooper and his band. And then Joe and Aerosmith, you know, I mean, I was, Joe became kind of my, you know, my, the sort of that I want to play like that dude, man. You know, that guy's just plays cool.